0: Hi, this is
1: Versus Nomos.
0: This is Versus Nomos. Welcome to
1: This is Versus Nomos.
0: Satellite after Furga and Artean.
1: Yeah.
0: This is
1: alright. Satellite after Furga and Artean.
0: Enjoy it. Enjoy it.
1: Hi,
0: this is
1: Enjoy it.
0: You know what I mean. Gozatu.

0: Thanks a lot, guys. You have to fucking pass out? Get over it, fucking pussy!
1: Is that how you guys want to come on the live window?
2: Come and pass out!
0: That was me, dude!
3: Bring out your dead, fucker!
0: We got a love song. This is a strong love song.

0: Hey, excuse me. It's closed session.
1: What you mean closed session?
0: It's a closed session here. No one's allowed. Nobody.
1: What are you talking about?
0: You're going to have to leave.
1: Do you know who I am?
0: No, I don't know who you are. You're going to have to leave right now.
1: I am Aladdin Sasipi Suleimanagic Jackson III.
0: I don't care what you did on who. You're going to have to leave.
1: Listen, man. Listen, brother. I am the world-renowned reptilian lover. What you laughing at, brother?
0: I'm not laughing. I'm sorry. I don't know who you are. There's no authorization. You have to have a special...
1: Let me tell you something. I sang for Aqueduct Pocket. I sang for Relaxed Atmosphere.
0: I don't know who they are.
1: I sang for Third World Lover. You heard of them?
0: No, I haven't. This is the Infectious Grooves. It's a closed session.
1: Have y'all heard of my hit single, Whipped Cream? Whipped cream, put it all over your body.
0: No,
1: never heard of that?
0: No, I haven't.
1: Where you been, brother?
0: I've been keeping people out of the studio.
1: Have you heard of the song, The Love That You Shall Find Is The Love That You Will Never Find? Because it's the love that
0: I'm
1: is always
0: for
1: not
0: no love.
1: Able
0: I'm
1: to be
0: sorry.
1: Found.
0: And you're dripping some green funk now on the carpet.
1: Listen, man, don't worry about my green funk.
0: I'm gonna have to get some security happening here.
1: Don't get no security involved.
0: I want to work, no security.
1: I wanna work
0: I'm
1: with
0: have to
1: you,
0: make
1: brother.
0: You leave.
1: This is some kind
0: what
1: of game
0: are you doing here.
1: Here? This is some kind of game, brother. I came here to do backups.
0: Backups for who?
1: For this infectophibian thing, man.
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night, Renan. 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Renan, a prom night, Renan. 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

0: Thank you. 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Thank you very much.
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New York Times said it was the coldest winter in 17 years. 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

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Howdy, East Orange.

better than you. Hey, what to do? Margarita Passion, I had to get her fixed. She wasn't well, she was getting sick.

0: on, stop! 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
1: No!
0: Then why did we call it Our Last Album?